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1: Yeah, 216, when you guys launch at Merritt, swing up the test board. I want you to bring up a couple swimmers. Just a quick update. We have a force from a citizen that went out there and picked up a couple people. We're just not entirely sure how many souls possibly in the water.
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5: 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Just for your information, we have our Marine unit boat pulling up here momentarily, and I'll relay the information to you directly as soon as they make contact.
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0: 4-13, 41 Medic 5, units 2, respond. 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
0: Okay, 28.
5: I'm from county here.
3: Mago.
5: Yes, sir, just an update. Authority of Marine Corps. They're advising all individuals are on board the civilian boat. There's no outstanding persons, and there's no injuries at this time.
3: Hey, copy. If you could just check with them and see if they can bring them over here to hear them touch them.
5: Yep, then for all of them, though.
1: Medified defense. Medic 5. Medic 3, sorry, on this now. That's correct. They were pretty close. Pressure cold. We're Jack, we're clear. 20-09.
5: Okay. We've
3: 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Anybody en route can go in service. 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
0: Yes, confirm we made contact, all six holes are accounted for, no injuries, no suspicious.
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0: 31-90s, 19, respond for a fire alarm. 12 is Music Fair Road, a dead end, Petersell Road, on West, 317.
1: Two-seven-five is clear to six Fox. We're back in service. What's your name?
2: Okay, 27P.

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0: low off 19-10 into 18, so for water problems. 8-5, Green Spring Way, from the scene of the dead in Green Spring Valley Road, west 23-5.
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0: Caesar, I've got two vehicles. We're investigating. Set up engine 2 with command.
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0: Stand by, I'll get back to you.
1: Sure.

0: Turkey 18 is available.
1: Turkey 18, 21. 21. Alright, this is Session Command. I got an update for you. You
2: want to ride? I'm ready.
1: Alright, looks like we got two still in the vehicle. Work on accessing them now. I don't have a total number of patients yet, but start me at least two more transports to time in.
2: I'm there, 2100.
3: Tower 323 is arriving.
2: Tower 323, 2101.
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2: Command.
3: Command. Command. Command.
2: Command. Command. Command. Command. Command.
3: Command. Command. Command. Command. Command. Command. Command. Command. Command. Command. Command. Command. Command. Command. Command. Command. Command. Command. Command. Command. Command. Command. Command.
1: Command. Command. Command. Command. Command. Command. Command. Medic 505, 2102.
0: Assigned to you to be as a voice in this dispatch.
3: Hey,
1: Medic 8, 2102.

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1: Come in.
0: Who are my other two strike for you?
1: Medic 18 and Medic 505.
0: Received. And is truck 18 around?
1: That's correct.
2: Medic 16, Rep 217. Truck 18, Edge 2, we're about to pull up.
0: Truck 18 from command, you got Sinclair. We got more than enough people here between the power and 3-5-6.
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1: 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MSA driver medical. 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
3: This is Metro Command. One out of two patients at the signal.
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0: 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Medic 18 just pulled right up the May. We'll take the stretcher out and he's ready if you let it off.
1: Second patient, extricated, 21 away.
0: Go ahead.
2: Time G5 on scene.
1: Time G5, 21 away.
0: They have a copy of it. Looks like they got, okay, looks like they have one unit in route.
3: All right, dispatch from command.
1: Command.
3: One more transport unit. It looks like it's going to be a total of at least 5 patients.
1: Dispatch to command, we have medic 505 en route, so 3 transports. You want one more?
3: Yeah, so only one more for this time being. It's all I figure out. The total number. We got people everywhere.
4: 24, stand by for a copy.
1: Go ahead, 21 on. Dispatch to command, it's a 10-minute IDR.
3: 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We're just working on,
4: 24 on the road, copy from rescue box 10-13.
3: Triage and the rest of the patients until we get to our other medic units.
4: The rescue, right down road, and we'll program. Okay,
1: 21
4: on. Taxi to medic 4.
1: Hello. Medic 4, 2110.

0: Come in from 505. We're about a minute out. Where do you need us?
1: Are you coming from Russian down the road?
0: No, sir. We just turned on Old Court Road.
1: Perfect. You'll come across Medic 18. Just hold that phone.
0: Is that right?

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1: Direct 2111.
0: I've got three fires at 3 0 from the squad.

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0: Gave it 385, off 14-11, see subject. Put it 500. Seminole Road, dead end, still Forest Road. Seminole, 23.
1: Dispatch from command.
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1: Medic 18, Medic 19 will both be transporting to 634. Medic 505 will be going to Sinai. All units will be clear when they're ready.
2: I'm going 21-24.
1: 6 clear.
2: 6-21-24.

0: Sentinel units on rescue back to Route 13. Battalion Chief Lab is clear to talk to dispatch along a monitoring. All remaining units can switch over to the west to talk to. 2125.
1: Third low box 17-19 and 17, number 475, respond for a fall. 5, Waterbrook Court, again in Pine Park Court. Respond. Sentinel 25.
2: Okay, we're going to have to go the long way to go around this accident, just as a heads up.
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2: Clear.
3: 2126.
0: This is
2: 19th Martin Cole. Go ahead.
0: Okay,
2: 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Dispatch, engine 19 is clear.
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Box 16-11 and 16-15, stop for an assault. 8652 Pulaski Highway, Hogan Reel. Russell Boulevard, 9675, 20, 2140.

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0: 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I'm sorry, are you direct on staging as well?
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0: What's my Pringles for? Are we only closer to 15 for that 16 box?
1: That's correct. 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
2: 15 Mountain Road. 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
1: Fortish 14 for assault. 23 Lincoln Avenue, Lehman Street, Baltimore National Pike, West 2158.

0: they have you going to standby. No, 212. Do you want me to put it to Sinai?
1: That's correct. We're at Sinai. We just arrived. Thank you.
0: Okay, you're welcome. 2159.
2: Medic 55 is going to be Clarence Fisher, Eagle.
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0: 5-4.
1: Thank you, T2. 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
3: Alright, besides you two, guys, in round Inch 4 and Inch 41, I've been open round as well. Square. Point to all of one.
1: Cedar Avenue, South Square. Contact T2.
3: Alright, T2. Point to one. Engine 13, point to one.
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3: Inch 5, point to all one.
4: 351 for out, 110. Thanks for the call. 362 is out with 2.
2: Got a 5 out.
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3: Alright, EMS 2, I have you in route.

0: Attention, Houston, respond to Firebox 5-4, Hall Alerted County Units of Golden Row, Hall Alerted County Units of Golden Row. Call came in from a member from Station 35 by fire in the house. They've mentioned something about being on the second floor as well. No further information, respond to Town Chief 2 and Engine 5.
1: Andre.
0: On to Andre.
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0: Thanks, Roger.

0: Magic 362 for the statue of Azure en route.
1: Yeah, sure, we're two.
0: Okay, yeah, I didn't acknowledge you there, I'm sorry.
1: All right.
2: Dispatch, Major 5.
0: Major 5, go ahead.
3: Three-story house. Site 2 construction. I do have fire in the third floor, side alpha. 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Go ahead and set up Lieutenant off of Engine 5 with command.
0: Okay, Engine 5 arrived with command. Advise fire on the third floor.
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6: EMS 2 is medical.
0: Okay, EMS 2, I have you arrived for medical.
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1: しかも。
2: Win. He got three in the rear, walk out peacefully. Nothing of him.
3: Badger 60 is in the stadium.
1: 22.
4: Okay, Badger 41 arrived. Third due, engine.

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0: 360 is complete. As OV confirmed, nothing on side Charlie. 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
2: My truck 5.
0: Truck 5.
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0: Command advised fire knocks, check for extension. Dispatch from command, you copy that?
1: Yeah, fire knocks, check for extension. 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
3: Engine 4 is arrived.
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1: Page 19, 2013.
2: Thanks for it, you guys. 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

0: Image 2.
1: She talked to her mother. 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If not, that's what I do.
0: Okay. If you don't see any more active fire, you can go ahead and stop what you're doing until FID gets here. Dispatch room command.
2: Command.
0: FID, please.
2: Okay. 2214. Also, command, first time in the IDR mark.
0: Okay, you can just continue that. We have the fire out. Everything's contained. So put fire under control.
2: Okay, command on direct. 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Fire under control. Time 2215.

0: Houston Command, Battalion Chief 5, is Chief 2 on scene?
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0: All right, you go to the flight clear and return back. Sometimes you're going to need it.
1: That's correct. Go ahead and clear.
0: Thank you. Flight clear.
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1: Six
2: 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Okay, 66. 4 5 nozzle, permission 5. 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
1: 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Medic 16, 78-year-old male, C correction, female, not alert, not responding.

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4: go ahead. Okay, fire's out at this time. We're going to be waiting on FID. We're going to be holding with Station 5 equipment, 35 and 41. 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
1: Okay.

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0: Medic 12, you're responding for an 18-year-old male conscious and breathing. He's not alert. He said he's been drinking and smoking. And he's lethargic. They have administered Narcan.
1: Okay.
0: 2231. Medic 9, you're responding to apartment 1B, boy, for first party, 71-year-old female, conscious and breathing, with rectal bleeding.
1: Okay.

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1: 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Truck 13, your sign is going to be southbound. 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
1: 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I think 36 just cleared the firebox. They're going to be closer to our truck and keep our truck in service.
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1: Medic 16.
0: Yeah, do you have EPA employees?
1: That's negative. They are direct on the priority 4, but they advise they have no units available at this time.
0: Okay. If you need one when they have one, that'd be appreciated. Thanks.
1: I'm direct 2237.

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0: 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We've got to flip around.
1: 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Dispatch from battalion.
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0: Dispatch mentioned 3. I got, or engine 13, I got Howard in front of me and Danville out of 36. I'm going to clear.
1: .351, you can go ahead and shut down that hydrant.
2: And 13, I had it clear. 2242. 365, right. 2242.
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2: Medic 56 is clear.
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3: Maintain 8, Bridgeport Court, Department H, Meridian Lane.
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3: Command 56, copy storm on Terry 56-8. Maintain subject 8, Bridgeport Court, Meridian Lane, Arm H, on west side of 56.
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1: 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Can you start an engine emergency, please?
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0: Medic 56.
1: Is there an apartment number?
2: H, as in Henry.
1: There is no H in this apartment building. It's in the hundreds.
3: Pronouncement time break. Officers are going to be 22:30 hours. I'll give you a certain number of where they can contact me.
4: Direct.
3: 410-916-3721.
4: I'm direct, 2305.
2: Roger.
5: I've seen the engine 3. Can you bring the reef, please? I have to stretch it to the door.
2: Okay. Medic 56, no answer call back twice. Said the phone number is not accepting calls.
1: Okay, well, I'm just going to clear them because I have no apartment here with an H, and I've knocked on multiple doors, and no one needs EMS here.
2: What are the options? Is it like apartment 1, 2, 3, 4, 5?
1: Yes, it goes apartment 101 to 104, and then 201 to 204, 301 to 304, and then there's an L1 and an L2.
2: Okay. I don't have any information that wouldn't even be close to that.
1: Okay, I'm just going to clear, and if they call back, I will head back. There are cops coming to around here. Are they at a different location?
2: Looks like they are responding to your call. And I think it's the same location.
1: Okay, I'll see if the cops has any more information. Thank you.

0: Magnificent 6, the call figure's back on the phone of the caller. They're saying apartment 303 now.
1: I'm there. Thank you. The police officer's with us now.
0: Okay, 308.

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0: West, 23, give us that call.
2: Alright, it's 2, I have it clear. 2315. Medic 13, transporting 218. 2315.

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1: 2346.
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0: Dispatch for Medicaid, United States has updated police on the call. Are they on scene already or should we stage?
1: Looks like they're route. They're not on scene.
0: Okay, we're just going to stage on our apron. We're right around the corner.
1: Okay. 2349.
2: Third little box for 25 and 4 respond for a fire alarm. 1903. Winnie Turn Road. King Glen Road. West Cape Road respond. All west. 23 and 29.

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1: Inch 13, handle 11. Subject 34, correction 64, 24, Windsor Mill Road, precinct 2, Lafon Drive, Winoka Avenue. Respond west of the street.
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2: I'm going to need a second BLS transport unit.
1: Okay. Those are 15.

14, Lynn Tower, inbound 26, crossing unit, scene, sec transport. 25, Central Road, Walker Road, Midvale Road, west, positions.

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1: That was there for you.
2: Howard ambulance 26 responding to ALS level.
1: Howard 26, Delta 21. Howard 26, you got engine 41 on scene. I'll probably be able to advise further.

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Block 16-18, 16, spawn, fire alarm, 7201, Russell Boulevard, 95, North Mountain, and Ridge Road, spawn, 1 East, 0024.

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2: Auckland Avenue, Trail Road.

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1: That was Paramedic 15. Image 8 heavy around, Paramedic 15 heavy in route as well.
0: Room 109A,
1: those are 26.
0: This should be your drive. One Central, 910. Those are 26. 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
1: really?
0: One left,

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1: These are horse racks.
0: Those are 28.
2: Medic 13, the dispatch.
0: Medic 13.
2: We're going to be clear where you need us.
0: 4-4, 39 Tanglewood Road.
2: Alright, we're out.
0: Alright, Howard Medic 15.
3: Howard 15.
0: You can go in service.
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0: Those are 29.

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2: Medic 10, Cindish 6, trouble breathing. Cindy 12, Clark's report, please. Luma Devon, informant, say live. Central, those are 30.

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0: Medic 13 arrived. Medic 13 is your full. What do you need?
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0: In the paper.
1: Medic 165, Gleason, that's 4, Trouble Brewing.
0: What's your name?
1: 11 Oakwood Road. That's first.
0: Number 3.
1: Woodland Drive. Respond. 20.
2: Those are 42.
0: I see that was a voice.
3: I'm going to be watching those last look at me and I stay on her.
0: I'm sorry, which unit are you going with you?
3: Medic 14 and Rapid 21 with the MS 804.
0: Okay, with EMS 8043?
3: Yes, that's from EMS 8. I'm not on board. I'm clear at all.
0: Yeah, that's what I confirmed. Okay.
4: She has trouble breathing, vomiting, and leg pain. She's asthmatic as well.
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0: Go ahead.
1: The screen malfunction, we ended up putting a system on test this time. The people that work here are trying to determine what the password is so they can either cancel us or put the system on test. So we'll be clear.
0: I'm direct 0057.

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0: Okay, each floor has a letter B with it, so it's either 1B, 2B, or 3B. Can you do a callback?
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0: 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Night 3, cover Smallest Area 46-4, procedure 9304, Ellie Circle, Ivy Court, Salsamere Road, West 93. 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Night 19, Box 31-2 for headache, 16 Liberty Court, South Rivers Lane, West
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1: Hey, Matt, you have your out. 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
0: Low out 46-4, using team, saw procedure. 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

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Circle, Hamill Road, west to 11.

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7712, Sean. Left to says 5362, Wendell Court, Test Creek Circle, 20, 236.

Medic 4, Box 4-3, Control Breathing, 5715 Emerson Avenue, Part B3, Laurel Hill Lane, Airedale Road, on West 233.

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0: spawn from NBC,
1: I-95, southbound between 4950, 941, engine 7 is going to be northbound, west,

Buckland-209 on Fire 4638 Green Cove Circle, Seahorse Court, Seaway Court, 1 East, 241.

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0: And an 18 for air malfunction loss.
1: Directive 46. Engine 5 from dispatch. I just got off the phone with a caller. She said it was a dark color, maybe black or burgundy sedan, near a trash truck that had also pulled over. But she just kept saying southbound at Caton Avenue on the left-hand side of the exit. I believe it's actually going to be on the ramp.
2: Okay, we're en route, trying to locate.
1: 246, and engine 18, I think, clear. Engine 2, medic 14, 53-year-old female, conscious of breathing with trouble breathing, history of asthma.

0: engine 5 from engine 41. Good. We checked southbound from the beltway to 195, and we didn't see anything. Do you want us to turn around, or do you just want to investigate? Yeah, we're just going to go ahead and investigate. You can go ahead and clear. We've got it up. We're going to go towards the city.
1: Just go for medic 14.
2: Medic 14.
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3: 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Lot 2-21, Medic 19, Sonstral 3, ELM, Hopewood Road, Ridgeway Road, on west, Medic 19. Two, 20.

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1: Go ahead.
0: Okay, we located. It looks like police are on the scene. It's going to be southbound 95, a.k.a. Caton Avenue. We're going to be turning around at Washington Boulevard and should be there shortly.
1: Okay, drive. 2-1.

box 2-19, tower 323, medic 14, spot for fall, 729, Howard Hat Road, West Denver Road, Upland Road, west 252.

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1: Pulaski Highway, 68th Street, 66th Street.
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2: 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We're getting information from chart that there's no patient. 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
1: 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He's humped over in a wheelchair. 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
1: Engine 5, as you were clearing, we got another call from State Police. I'm not sure if it's going to be related to what you just cleared on or something else, but they said southbound at 49B or even near Sulphur Spring, there was a possible ejection. Can you just go take a look and see if you see anything?
2: Yeah, we're on the scene with State Police now. We do have one of the footage detected.
1: Okay. Do you want me to drop a new call or reopen the one that we closed?
2: Go ahead and make it a new call. We're on scene now.
1: Okay. I'll have a medic start it as well.
2: First part, I'll pick up. 69.
0: Medic 2 from dispatch.
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4: Okay, check me.
0: 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EMS 8, I have you now.
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0: 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It's from Engine 2.
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0: It's now on arrest.
1: Engine 2 under cardiac arrest 302.
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2: FC ejection. I-95 southbound. 49.
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2: West. There's

0: engine crash from Medic 2? Is it the original incident where you guys were, or is it beyond that?
1: It's going to be beyond that. It's going to be actually the on-ramp 695-295 south.
0: Alright.
1: Yeah, let's head towards the airport.

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0: Be advised, we do have one agent that is ejected from the vehicle. We're working on packaging him now.
1: Sir.
0: Transportings as well.
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1: 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And just to confirm, we're taking 49 or 47 as the exit.
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0: in the West End, dash 25, 392, respond for lift assist. 400, SMC Circle, room 73, Highview. Rhapsody Court, Summit Court, Old Central, 345.
1: Unicron 16-91, caller is advising a tractor trailer flipped. Another caller is advising there's a subject limping away from the vehicle. MST is direct, nothing further at this time.

box 39-25 and some teens signed for Lexus 470 Circle, room 73, Highview, Rhapsody Court, Summer Court, Central, 346.

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1: Medic 15 direct. Yourself and a trucker responding for a vehicle that flipped. Just use caution. 911 stated that someone in the background said to hang up and it seems suspicious. Police have a call.
0: Okay.
1: Far south.

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0: 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No active fire. 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

Medic aid, you're applying for an 88-year-old male in Westward Court building who has general weakness and a low blood pressure.

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1: Major 15, I'm sorry, I don't know why they didn't take.
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1: I'm just verifying. You're on scene. Is that correct?
0: That's correct.
1: Okay.

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There's 201, Squad 483. Smoker NPC. I-95 northbound on mile marker 73.7. Respond 1 East, air talk group, number 6. 4, 4 9.

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1: Info 45 direct. 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
1: Medic 12 direct. 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He's vomiting and advised he takes methadone and Xanax.
0: Okay, thanks.
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0: Medic 22-19, 807 Olmsted Road, off of Carey's Brook Road and Sudbrook Road. 37-year-old female, conscious and breathing, not alert, with trouble breathing. Medic 5, you're unreadable. Okay, Medic 14, you were clear as well.
1: All right.
0: Okay, 526.

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0: 9, 55.
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1: The call does indicate that he is conscious and breathing. I can ask someone to clarify just based on the comments. Stand by.

0: 85 on his match.
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0: I called the complainant that the patient is conscious.
2: Right, 19 box 2-24 for a fall. 6825 Kingfield Road. Was altered. Room 31. All the streets across drive. West 5 to 8.

0: I get to interrupt.
1: Medic ECN, I have you enrolled. 72-year-old female, conscious and breathing at the assisted living. Fell, pain in the left leg.
0: Good.
1: 540.
2: Medic 10, 55-15 for a fall, 3400. 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

0: That's a well though.
1: Medic Tendra, give me a first party alone, 80 pal, conscious and breathing. He's laying on the floor and he can't get up. He has a head injury. They advise you may need to force entry. I can start an entry for you.
0: Medic Tendra, start engine off and captain.
1: Okay, roughly two.
2: Five forty three, clear Harbor.
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0: 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We're going to take that call from Medic 6.
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0: 106, you're responding for a 19-year-old female threatening self-harm. She was last seen near this location. And she's possibly on foot. Police do have the call, and she's not violent.
1: Okay, clear.
0: 106, go ahead.
2: Sorry, just wanted to confirm, do we need a speech?
0: That'll be your discretion. Your subject is not violent. Police do have the call.
2: Alright, we'll stage.
0: I'm directing.

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1: Direct.
5: Front, she has a caller. Can we get a police car step up? She's fighting with some
1: dude on the street. Okay, I'll direct the police.
5: Thank you. Also, she's taking the two time subject she called about isn't on either. We're gonna hang out with her until the police show up, but I'll keep you updated.
1: Okay, just to be clear, you said she's fighting with somebody there, is that correct?
5: The caller was, yeah, in a little verbal altercation, but that's just drove off, so we're good now. Thank you.
1: Okay, 609.

0: 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What is it? 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
1: No, we're on John Murphy. Did you see a police officer driving us to a freight?
0: I'm driving.
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Downstream road and a dead end west, 614.

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1: 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Thank you. 6:15.

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1: Go ahead.
0: We are going to be clear. Yes, no units needed. Police are going to handle.
1: I'm direct, 619.

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What's that? 623.

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0: Then don't even worry about it. I see your comments now. Just don't even give me a first responder, okay?
1: Okay, 641.

Tampa 17, stand by. Tampa 17, EMS 7, Box 17-1, Chesapeake, 12,308. Langhorne Road, Madden, Catesburg Road, Orange Central, Tampa 17.

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1: 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Patient is a 65-year-old male, conscious breathing, having difficulty breathing.

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1: 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Medic 6, apartment 2, 62-year-old female. She's having chest pains, no history of heart problems.
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0: 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You're responding with engine 2-2 at the request of PD for a subject that might jump. Stage in the lot behind the police cars.
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0: Medic 113 is clear on a patient refusal AMA after consult and out of service in Rocket Station 3.
1: 724.

Southwest 2-6 engine 2 tower 323 medic 2 for the MVC I-695 between Price's Tower and Park Heights Avenue on the air loop and correction tower 323 respond to the outer loop of last 726.

0: 960.
1: Okay, and then it checks to 201, 726.

0: My 13 as well.
1: Another 13, so 28. Squad 322, do you have a message?
2: Squad 322 around, close to our 323 off duty.
1: 728.

0: Yes, on True Dash 6, he's in the two left lanes. Caller saw an MVC, a car between a gray sedan and a tractor trailer. No further information.
1: Citizen 729.
2: All right, thank you.

0: Fresh Prince of the Treaty, any additional call for this?
1: Negative, just the one.
0: Alright, we'll take these all where our vehicle is. Ready to the guardrail. Close to park, I haven't seen anything to say. Sure, get any additional.
1: Somebody 10.

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0: 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Commercial fire alarm. Water flow sprinkler is what it says. Zone 167.
1: All right.
0: 739.

Third Ward, we have off-site congestion, trouble moving 9109 Dudley Road, Cushy Sir, Chapman Road, Unit 33A on West 747.

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2: 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We'll face to face.
1: 746. EMO 16, have your mount. EMO 16, Franklin Woods, room 109B. 68-year-old female, conscious breathing. Has a wound on left amputation site below the knee. She's complaining of pain, and the medication's not helping.
3: What do I?
1: 747.

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1: 211.
2: Go ahead.
1: 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They were draining the sprinkler system. There's no hazard, we're clear.
2: Okay, I have you clear. 749.

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She'd fallen, not feeling well, still on the ground. She has a head injury.

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1: 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She fell, busted her head on the side, still on the ground.

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1: Sonic 55, stand by. I'm clear. Sonic 55, box 55-14 for the assault at 22 Willow Creek Court. Car sheets are Joppa Ridge Circle, respond on East Sonic 55.
2: Clear.
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2: Okay, thank you. 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
4: Advise the scene is safe. Caller said his mother-in-law and her daughter attacked him. Request ambo for his son. They tried to take the baby from him and injured him.
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0: 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The phone on E state of mind.
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2: 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Engine 6, have you on route?
3: All right, thank you, we're on route.
2: Okay, I have you on route. All right, Engine 6, Medic 106, EMS 3. Caller said, son is having a manic episode. 911 heard him screaming. He's a 9-year-old male. Caller's not cooperating too much with 911. And caller's now saying that he's walking up the street, still not cooperating. 9-year-old male, he's a white male wearing blue shorts.
5: EMS 3 director will be staging at some point unless the police department advises.
2: Okay, 811.
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0: 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Engine 6, EMS 3, Medic 106. Police are advising you can cancel. Engine 6.
1: I will, sir.
0: EMS 3.
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0: 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He's having an active seizure. No further at this time.
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0: You can go in, Guardia Police.
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0: You're welcome. 860.

We're pretty much going down 6662, 4.0, 4.0, 4.0, 4.0, 4.0, 4.0, 4.0, 4.0, 4.0, 4.0, 4.0, 4.0, 4.0, 4.0, 4.0, 4.0, 4.0, 4.0, 4.0, 4.0, 4.0, 4.0, 4.0, 4.0, 4.0, 4.0, 4.0, 4.0, 4.0, 4.0, 4.0, 4.0, 4.0, 4.0, 4.0, 4.0, 4.0, 4.0, 4.0, 4.0, 4.0, 4.0, 4.0, 4.0, 4.0, 4.0, 4.0, 4.0, 4.0, 4.0, 4.0, 4.0, 4.0, 4.0, 4.0, 4.0, 4.0, 4.0, 4.0, 4.0, 4.0, 4.0, 4.0, 4.0, 4.0, 4.0, 4.0, 4.0, 4.0, 4.0, 4.0, 4.0, 4.0,

0: Better floor out.
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1: Units 113-19, caller's eyes up, the baby's choking and can't breathe. They're in the parking lot right now.
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0: Okay, utility 215, medic 12. 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He's lethargic, lips are white, he won't keep his eyes open.
1: Wake up, Max.
0: Page 23.
2: Medic 6 is clear.
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0: 12-1 and 2-3 permit against 12 procedure. And 91-15 frames per square driver side of the main shelter. Some small hallway lanes on all the way in front of the unit.
1: The engine service, I'll handle the upgrade.
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1: Okay. In the 203 EMS-4 Eastside Family Shelter, 28-year-old female. She had a seizure, but she is now conscious and breathing. 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

0: for 15 a rep.
1: Okay. Truck 15 has your rent. Truck 15. Amber 9 came across the NBC. Two vehicles involved. Please do have the call.
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0: Kimbo 118 Mass 15-2-4-5109 Old Court Road, crashing South Liberty Road, Unit 215 on West 843.
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2: I have you on the route. Patient is a 75-year-old female in apartment 215. She fell, unknown injuries.

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1: 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Medic 15, Autumn Lake. In the Heron unit. 72-year-old man, conscious breathing. Having chest pains, does have a history of heart problems.
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2: Okay, paramedic 12. Clear the refusal. Need 54.
1: 55. Medic 55, box A-15 for six subject 8806 Wilson Boulevard at the Hampton Place, unit 117 on East Medic 55.
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2: Okay, Medic 55, have you around. Back to Crest, Hampton Place. 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Woke up feeling dizzy. Said it's been happening on and off for him.
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0: 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First line, 50 gauges at the south tower, PM.
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1: 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Mother wants her to go to the hospital because she's having a mental crisis. She is violent, so you can stage her, please.
0: 4-0.
2: Med 113, is that right?
1: 109.

0: Yeah, with 355. It's going to be a 72-year-old male. Patient had pain in his ankle to his hip after falling out of a wheelchair.
1: Okay, I'm driving.
0: 911.

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1: 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Got a 53-year-old female, conscious, breathing, not alert. She's been vomiting for the last 2 days.
0: All right.
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1: Good.
0: 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We told the incident task. We're clear, no hazards.
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0: Okay.
1: 918.

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0: You check with PD, see if it's okay for us to come in.
1: Okay, stand by. I don't know if you were seeing your comments. Apparently, there's some. I don't know if caller knows where she is. She gave 9201 Philadelphia Road and advised it's the building next to that. And then caller now advised it's 9201 or 9205 Philadelphia Road in the building next to the house.
2: We're familiar with the facility, the building that are on the property, we're right.
1: Okay, 923.

0: CMO phase stage.
1: Okay. Question for Evo from 13 EMSA. Please, are actually saying you can cancel now.
2: 397 and quarters. Whisper. 391 and 180.
1: 923.
3: 913 clear.
1: 923.
0: EMSA
1: clear. 924.

0: implementing route.
1: Yeah, but I'm not even having a route. It's going to be a...
0: implementing route.
1: Yeah, but I'm not even having a route. It's going to be a 72-year-old male. Caller advised it's weak, like in it, unable to walk.
2: Fire alarm back at 7-Eleven Academy Road. Do you want to go back to
1: it? 4.
2: I just 41, I can't copy. You have extremely low volume.

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0: 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Medical 13, box 4-19, for stroke 736 Edmondson Avenue, cross streets of August Avenue, on last medical 13.
1: Eight-year-old male, conscious breathing on the construction site. This is side field pinched, top right arm is feeling numb.
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1: 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Medic 6.
4: Let me put it on the video. You can show us on that 6 box. Is there anybody else in service?
1: 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I'll have to do it. 61, you can clear.
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0: Alex 6, it's going to be a 66-year-old male, kind of screaming, caller 6 having dizziness, headache, world is spinning, also having abdominal
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0: 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Patient's maybe 4-year-old male, conscious and breathing. He has something in his eye. He says it's painful.
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1: We were unable to assist. 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We did talk to her landlord, and he is going to bring 3 new smoke detectors and batteries to her location today. 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
0: 935. Morning, Ambo 203, EMS 6 for ALS, Fox 20-2, Chesapeake, 4920, Campbell Boulevard, crushing of Carnegie Boulevard at Kaiser, on the east 936.
2: EMS 6 is in order.
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1: 938. Houston 5-7, 37-year-old male, not conscious. Unknown breathing status in the parking lot. Caller was unable... the caller was unwilling to go any closer to check on the patient or do CPR.
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1: Yamuna 203, 940.
0: That's 13, no.
1: 13, 940. 13, Mike 2, 66-year-old male, conscious breathing. Says his blood pressure was 106 over 82 and his heart rate is 120. Feels that he says that he isn't feeling well. No further.
0: Perfect. I'm going to do patient's conscious.
1: Direct. Do you still want medic 13?
0: Negative. Do you cancel the medic? Keep the ambo coming for now.
1: Okay, I'm direct. Medic 13, stand by. Medic 13-13-1, heart problems, 6007 Johnny Cake Road near Colwood Road and Marksworth Road at the end of Harmony, Medic 13.
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1: Medic 13, do you still want your engine?
2: No.
1: Engine 13, you can clear.
0: Okay, we're also taking it. We just pulled up.
1: Okay, have you arrived?
3: Dispatcher EMS 2, you can clear all units. The subject was sleeping. It's a good tank off.
1: Okay, I'm direct. 365.
0: 365, clear.
1: 941. Engine 41. Engine 41, you came in low volume, I didn't hear you.
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1: Clear, 942.
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1: Medic 19, 942.
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0: 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VMSA is supposed to have VMSA respond.
1: Emergency six arrived.
2: Arrived 944.
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3: EMS 2 is still here.
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0: like
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0: Okay. 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

0: 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Medic 19-19-15 for a 6 subject 44 Barbican Way, Cross Street or Green Tree Road, respond on west, medic 19.
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1: 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EMS 2 is going to go to the hospital, so we're going to take the car to the hospital with them.
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0: 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Look box 6-7, engine 6, medical 116, from our problems. 41 East Ship Road, crash rates at Leeway, respond on East, medical 116. Head on, Travis.
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2: 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Said her heart rate at 205 to 210 and does have a history of heart problems.
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Just saying it's 174 Shropshire, Corey Parfitzer, Timber Grove Road, Rosetta West, 10-02.

0: Medic 56, I have you en route. 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She's also dehydrated.
1: Sure, thank you.
0: Coming to you.
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0: .485.
1: 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Very weak, he's a dialysis patient.

0: 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Respond on Central 104. Medic 4, box 4-26, trouble breathing, 711 Academy Road, Crushy Sir, Rambling Oaks Light. This funnel on West, engine 11, ambient station.
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0: 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Local box 7-10, engine 71, medic 58 for the NBC, Old Eastern Avenue at Southeast Boulevard, respond on East, 10-5.

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0: 71 route.
1: Action 71, 10 or 6. 10 to the route.
2: Okay, paramedic 58, have you on route? Okay, medic 58, edge 71, police are at location with the NBC, two vehicles. They said they got a 66-year-old male complaining of stomach pain and a 61-year-old female with neck pain. Medic 58, do you want to advise if you need a second transport unit?
0: I'm right.
2: Okay, thank you.

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2: 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Medic 112, White Square Professional Building, Suite 209, 64-year-old male, conscious, trouble breathing. Came in for a follow-up EKG, now he's in AFib. Heart rate's at 135. 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
2: 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Medic 102, Box 2-10 for a stroke, 4001 Old Corp Road, unit 216 at Pavilion in the Park. Respond, cross streets Naylor's Lane and State Corps, respond on west, 10, 15.
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5: 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Alright. EMS 4, have you around?
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5: EMS 16, EMS
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5: cancer.
4: EMS 6, 20-11, other questions, open location, 5217, Bush Street, cross street from Winkler Street, and front on East 1017.
5: Blood pressure is low, 75 over 52, he's dizzy and fatigued.
1: EMS 6 isn't working.
5: Alright, EMS 6, 485, that location, requesting you. Medic 10, have you on round? Medic 10, unit 214, 78-year-old female, conscious, breathing, blood pressure low, 78 over 48, heart rate's at 124, has a change of mental status.
7: Roll SIP, and then be placing out for service and jump off the grid.
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4: Amber 118, box 18-1 for Olympus, 3530 Resource Drive, Cross Streets of Liberty Road, unit 335 on west. Amber 118.
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0: 77-year-old female, conscious breathing, not alert. Caller said the elderly female having a hard time staying awake, keeps sleeping.
1: Truck one from dispatch.
0: Had pneumonia.
2: Truck one to the patient.
0: Oxygen levels around 88.
1: Truck one
0: from usually around 96. You said.
2: The patient.
1: I thought I had a message for you. We're getting a fire alarm at 105 East Chapel Road. Do you want to respond back to that?
2: Negative. They're placing it out, sir.
1: Okay, direct.
0: Okay. Magic 55, have you around? Magic 55, switch over to the central talk group.
3: 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The vehicle's broken and thinks she needs a medic.
4: Loving okay.
0: 1022. Okay, Engine 8. 1022.

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1: Hey, Mister, go ahead.
0: Do you have an MVC on Cromwell Bridge at 695 in front of the hotel?
1: Yes, we do. We have engine 11 and 914 in route.
0: You may have the MVC. I'll go.
1: 24.

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1: Anvil 16.
0: What suite are we going to?
1: It says suite 2200.
0: Dispatcher, Mr.
1: Mr. Go ahead.
2: I have a cracked BG call and give you another one. Are you ready?
1: Good.
2: 252-728. I do have fluids leaking, and I have one driver evaluating if she needs anything.
1: I'm there. Is the power on or off?
2: I'm going to go with on.
1: Okay, 1026.

0: 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Engine 11 or EMS 3 from Dispatch.
1: EMS 3, again.
0: I have PG on the line. They just want to confirm if there are any injuries.
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0: Lake Marsh Park and Ride, 8476, Honeyville Boulevard, off of Mercantile Road and Campbell Boulevard. 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
0: 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Have a 35-year-old male, not conscious, he's breathing.

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1: Five Oxford, 16 Oxford, 46 subject, 8604, delay, you are crossing to Haven Oak, respond on East
2: 12, Franklin Wood Center, 90-year-old female, conscious breathing. She fell this morning, hit her head, has a hematoma, also takes blood thinners, no longer on the floor, Medic 12.
3: I'm great, thank you.
2: You're welcome, 10:34. Medic 55, 58-year-old female, her catheter's leaking.
4: No.
1: 10:34.

0: Angela, I'm clear. 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
1: Angela 11, I heard you say clear. What was the rest of your message?
0: Police are going to handle.
1: Okay, I'm sorry. 1035.
2: Already mutated into DWI, truck 5, responder box 43-2 for an uncontained hazmat incident, 12,000 Matheson Way, respond on west, 1035.

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1: Okay. 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

0: 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They're in suite 1100 B2. 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
1: Okay, Ambo 107, copy and respond 16-6 box for a 6 update, 8604 DeLaguey Road off of Haven Oak Road and Golden Ring Road. Ambo 107?
2: Yeah, I was going to say, well, we would have taken it anyway since BLS.
1: Have your route. Medic 55, you can clear.
2: Okay.

0: dispatch from 505. What was the priority 410?
1: Priority 4 was called at 1043.
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1: Which?
0: 1048.
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0: Okay. Also, we have no alerting system in the station right now. She's trying to work on getting it reset.
1: Yeah. Okay.

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0: 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Signal alert 5362, Glenthorne Court, crash east of Castle Creek Circle, respond on east, Bamboo 203.
1: We're direct, push it east.
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3: 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Emma 203, 1054.
0: Local box 10-13 into 101 for the gas letter, 1920 Mountain Avenue, crossing of Hill Avenue, respond on Central, 754. Medic 55, standby.
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3: 55, I have you clear. Engine 10. They said they left the stolen overnight. Their home has been filling up with gas.
4: Have a good
3: day. 55.

0: Paramedic entry 12, EMO 203, 83-year-old male, conscious, breathing, not alert. Caller said her husband's been on oxycodone for broken ribs and a broken finger. Now he's having hallucinations. The doctor wants him checked out at the hospital. Medic 55 at Mercy in the front office, well, in front of the office. 62-year-old female, conscious, breathing, possibly having a stroke, blurry vision, slurred speech.
1: Sir.
0: 1056.
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1: Medic
5: 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I'd be clear to, well, he places out of service around the station floor for main change.
1: 69.

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1: Max 15.
2: We have a city across from Erdman Avenue.
1: Okay, I'll notify Baltimore City.
2: Or it might actually be North Point. I'm not sure. It's where it converges between North Point, Erdman, and Quad Avenue. No injuries at location. We are not going to stay on scene. They would like a police officer to come out for a report.
1: Okay, I will let them know.
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0: 325, I have you on route to the 3-year-old male, conscious and breathing, needs to be sent out for a possible bottle of
1: transportation. 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
0: 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She has arthritic pain in her leg.
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2: I'm ready to see her out.
1: Okay, medic 15, have you around? Going to the Elridge Motel, room 108. 63-year-old male, conscious, breathing. Said he's having chest pains, thinks he's having a heart attack. Lips and tongue are purple. In severe pain, he's also in a wheelchair.
2: Hey, Andre, can you stop me a first responder, please?
1: Okay, 1111.
0: I remember I left the stove on overnight. We checked it out. Zero's on our meter, and it's ventilated. We're going to be clear. No hazard at location.
1: 7-11.

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1: We're clear of the detail of the Academy and route back to our first two.
0: Basling in your first two, 1112. Medic 6, standby.
2: I can be 6, please.
0: 1112. Medical box 28-3, engine 16, medic 6, EMS 1 for the pilot, mental station 1415, Roswick Avenue, pressure through Underhill Road, respond on east, medic 6.
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3: 1113. Hi, route.
2: 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Okay, I have you on route.
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4: Yes,
5: 1113, 1113.
2: EMS 1,
5: 1113. Engine 16
2: en route. Okay, engine 16, medic 6, EMS 1. Upon arrival, just stage until I can advise the scene is safe. It's a 35-year-old male. He has autism. He's fighting with the caller's husband, the caller, and his health aide. Hasn't taken his medication in 6 months and being very violent. So just stage, I'll advise when the scene is safe.
3: Cover, who's just coming on emergency?
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4: We're clear,
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3: 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We're
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3: Prosecute Southern Airs 5 and Greenwood
4: Road,
3: respond
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3: And
2: about staging.
4: 1114.
3: Okay.
2: Medic 6 from dispatch.
3: Quickly, thanks,
2: 1114. I have you clear, 1114.
3: Engine 12, clear.
2: Okay, engine 12. I have you clear, engine 12. 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
5: Engine 16.
2: 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I have you clear. Special unit 283, direct on the comment.
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1: 505, I have you en route at the 88-year-old male, conscious and breathing. 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
3: Okay, EMS 4, stand by. EMS 1 from dispatch.
4: 695 en route.
3: Okay, EMS 4. 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EMS 4.
5: Okay,
3: it's
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3: EMS
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3: 717.
5: Number box 28-4 and 16, medic 6. 6 subject, 12-21, neighbors out
1: here. The landscaping was driving by, and there was heavy black smoke coming from the vehicle, and it smelled like it could be coming from the tire.
0: 10's okay.
1: 17.
6: Engine 16 en route.
3: Okay, engine 16, medic 6. 78-year-old male, conscious breathing, altered level of consciousness. Caller said a male patient not responding very well, unable to get off the couch. Doesn't look good, sleeping a lot. Caller's concerned about him and wants him to be checked out.
1: 7-6-0.
3: 11-8-6.

0: Three dispatch, police are on the scene. Can you have them advise base team?
1: Yes, they're going to. Stand by. Okay, medic 116, 283, EMS 4. Police are advising you can clear. 283.
0: Three three is clear.
1: Okay, stand by. I'm going to give you special unit 283. Okay, everybody stand by. 283, stand by, because I'm putting you on another call. 116, I'm direct. I'll put you on that one. EMS 4 from dispatch. Okay, you can clear and go on service, but stand by 1 second. I got a call for 283. I want them to hear it. 283, medic 116, 28-4 for a sick subject. 1221, Neighbors Avenue off of Old Philadelphia Road. Medic 116.
2: Direct him out.
1: Have you en route. Special unit 283. Have you en route. All right, 283, EMS 4, you can go to the ADO talk group now.
3: Put it through to retransporting 203. Action 16 allowed.
1: Action 16, you can clear, actually.
3: Where are you? Where are you?
1: Yeah, all right. Medic 6, I have you clear. You're welcome.
0: President hasn't gotten there yet. You can clear them.
1: Yeah, they just arrived. They're already on scene. Special Unit 283 from dispatch. You want these?
0: That's correct.
1: Okay, you can clear. Engine 16's at location.
0: Appreciate it. Thank you.
1: You're welcome. 1121.
2: What's that from EMS 4?
1: EMS 4.
2: I am going to this other 28 box with medic 116.
1: No, you're clearing in service.
2: Okay, I just got one that says...
1: No, you're good. You're clear. You're welcome.
3: I'm at 203 transporting to 203.
1: 203 to
4: 203,
1: 1122.
4: 1122. Did you guys make it to pairing?
5: Yes, we're going through pairing right now. I don't see anything north or south. We're going to just go to station 10 and go down Old Hartford.
4: Alright, thanks.
0: Dispatch from Cherokee 1.
6: Cherokee 1, go ahead.
0: Good morning. Could you drop me a call for 6 Cedar Tree Court, apartment G is in George?
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5: Angela, Miss Fetch, I'm over here at Old Hartford. 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
2: 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Respond on the east, engine 8.
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1: Local box 7-11 at 71 medic 6 for diabetic patient 1813 old eastbound avenue, crushes of East Orville, respond on east, engine 71.
0: Medic 6, have you around? 1124.
1: Local box 7-11 engine 7 for the diabetic patient 1813 old eastbound avenue, crushes of East Orville, respond.
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0: Paramedic 7.
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1: box 31-29, action 312 for the final alarm. 12, use the Paramedic. 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
4: Harvard 81 around.
0: Alright, Hartford Medic 81, engine 8, Oakcrest at Nottingham Garden South, unit 330, 96-year-old female, conscious and breathing. Had fallen, was found on the floor complaining of right leg pain, possible fracture.
3: I just resolved the rest.
5: Medic 19, box 2-30 for a fainting, 4204 Old Milford Mill Road at King David, unit 308A, crossing Deerfield Road and Plymouth Road, respond all west, Medic 19.
6: 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Dispatch from Tower 17. 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
0: I'm there.

0: the 57-year-old male, conscious breathing. He blocked out 3 times, history of heart problems.
1: Okay.
0: Okay, that was for Medic 19. Your patient information is 75-year-old female, conscious and breathing, having trouble breathing. They're saying to use the driveway door for entry. 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
1: Okay.
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2: Engine 14, did you run us it?
3: Correct. We'll advise when we get there if we need one.
2: Okay, I'm direct. Engine 17, I have you on scene. 1131.

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1: No, you're fine.
0: 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Thank you, sir.
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4: 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Go second engine, please.

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0: 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Yeah.
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2: 312 from Engine 19 on West, still ordered.
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1: Medic 3, box 13-10, trouble breathing, 7431, Maury Road, crushing for Campbell Road, on west, 1138.
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4: 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Are you going to Garson Court or West Warren Road?
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2: Medic 3, I have you en route. Patient's a 67-year-old male, conscious breathing, having difficulty breathing, and his foot is swollen.
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1: Yes, I feel them out.
0: Okay, 535, UMS-7. Yeah, it's a pediatric. We're very stable here at this point. Home nurse is here.
1: Okay.

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1: Go ahead.
0: We're arriving. Where would you like us?
1: You come in the... Which entry did you come in?
0: We came in the Beaver Dam entrance.
1: We're closer to the Warren Road side, so you have to come in here and hang a left.
0: 301's okay.

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1: 1-1, engine 101, inbound when you see any in that for the phone, red alert. 7001 Charles Street, car sheet 0, Ruxton Ridge Road, westbound on Central, engine 101.
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0: with A 56 Box 13-14, seeing 6411 Old Frederick Road, fresh east of Bristol Greenway, respond on West 1151. Cuban 9 Box 28-, correction 26-5, first exception 2825 Lodge Farm Road, fresh east of North Point Road, respond on East 1151.
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4: Amber 203, clear 203.
3: Amber 9, you're
2: out.
3: Call the
2: 35. Okay,
3: you're here. Just come on in.
2: Okay.
0: 355, patient is a 29-year-old male, says he's hallucinating, subject not violent, no history of violence, history or discretion of stage.
3: 1152.
2: Medic 12, clear.
1: Medic 12, 1152.

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2: Okay, Victory 65, EMS 25, left box 4-2 for hot problems. 57,
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2: 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Officer Francis, please respond on last 1155.
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2: Okay, so 415 EMS 8 for ALS, box 18-15. Trouble breathing, 3507 Langgrave Road, crossing through Liberty Road, respond on West 1156.

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1: 5-9, 2-43, female, conscious, breathing, with elevated blood pressure and cold sweats, as well as being lethargic.
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1: Oh. 1-58. 15 EMS 8, your patient's a 51-year-old male, conscious breathing, is having an asthma attack and is out of medication.
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1: 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Fire is extinguished. Of course, the clear was ready.
0: There.
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0: 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Can you call him back and advise him that he's being transported to Northwest, please?
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Charlie 45, Box 31, Dash 1, First 6, Subject at 9. Green Mountain Court, Crushing through Shasta, Circle over Sunnel, West, 12 and 9.

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I have your Amaretto 78-year-old male, conscious and breathing. Has a fever, diarrhea. He has a wound. 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
2: Can you switch back over to Central, please?
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4: 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They said a female patient was found unconscious behind a dumpster. 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
1: MS 16, 12 for the road. Medic 2 Box 18-17, 6 subject, 3717 Courtly Drive, crossing Soho Court Road. MS 16, Chesapeake Urology. 75-year-old male, conscious and breathing, fell in the office and has rib pain. No longer on the floor.
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1: Okay, Medic 106, have you around? You're going to Dundalk Precinct. Go to the Sally Port. It's going to be a 55-year-old male. He's diabetic. Been in the precinct since Saturday with no medication. Is having a sugar issue.
0: Dispatch from Medic 106.
1: Go ahead.
0: Did we have any other information about what's going on with this guy other than it's a possible sugar issue?
1: No, just that they're having a diabetic issue. Nothing else was said.
0: All right, thank you.
1: You're welcome, 1241.

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Engine 13, respond southbound.

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2: 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Respond on Central, exit 41.
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2: 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Respond on Central.
3: 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Call came from MSP advised a white van on the slow shoulder. Energy bay caught on fire. 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
2: Medic 103, left 18-1, which says 3530, resource drive, pressure to Liberty Road, unit 206 on left. 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
7: What's in?
6: This is Justine, 1247.
5: Go ahead.
6: We got also got a call from same shopping center for trying to for it's same from the York Ridge Shopping Center, just a business alarm. We have engine 101 on it. Do you want to just check both of them?
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6: 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Like I said, for the entire shopping center, where yours is a specific business within the shopping center.
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6: 1247.
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3: 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If you want me to just go check down and see if the fire marshal needs anything over there.
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6: 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I agree, 1249.

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0: We said we were clear of the hospital. 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
1: Yes, I can be sure 39 box. 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
1: 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Bank of America across the street. 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
1: 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Engine 56, medical 102, it's going to be a 79-year-old female, conscious, breathing, not alert. 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
2: 1254.
3: When you guys turned around on the southbound, I'm sorry, on the northbound side, you see that white band on the slow shoulder?
5: Or can you repeat that one, sir?
3: Did you guys pass the white band on the slow shoulder with the passers on? Closer to the Howard County side.
5: I got that southbound.
3: And then in the northbound direction, and we're turning around now, check on it. Looks like it's disabled. I know if you'd already stopped the cell phone.
5: Very positive.
3: 35 to 13. When we got on 95 to 695, there was a van on white van close shoulder. There was something going on there.
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3: 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Being canceled transport to property damage, LNA County Police remaining on scene.
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1: 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He has COPD and has been having chest pains as well.
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3: 1259. Breathing. Saying he has a high blood pressure. I was advised not to drive.
2: Sure.
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0: 16. I'm going to be clear on no EMS leave needed.
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1: 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I have you clear, Anthony. No hazards. 1304. 54, I have you on round.
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0: like 54. 50-year-old female, conscious, breathing, lethargic. Caller said that it was hard to wake the patient up. Might be diabetic issues. She was recently hospitalized for high sugar.
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3: 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Medic 56, box 41-25, 6 subject at 13 Surrey Court, proceeds of Tattersall Court. Hold last, Medic 56.
1: Sorry,
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1: 13-06.
0: 9-56, girl. You have to stop me, please. 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

0: 119, standby. Local box 31-21, engine 19 for mold fires, reported to be out, 10,100 Mill Run Circle, cross east of Redbone Boulevard, Olmos, engine 19.
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0: Gingerbread 19, the call came from police. All I have is that there is an outside fire call, and then the thing is burning.
1: Copy that, and just want to confirm they gave the location at the movie theater.
2: Yeah, it's at the movie theater.
1: Copy that. Thank you, dispatch.
3: 1316. Okay, medic 6, have you around 70-year-old man, conscious, breathing. He's been vomiting blood after having dialysis.
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4: Okay,
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0: Echo Mark 4-15, enter 41 EMS 8, for 6 subject, 383 North Rolling Road, course sheets of Alta View Road, River Sun on West, 1317. Ambo 203, Box 12-5, fall patient, 9921, Pulaski Highway, temperature, Campbell Boulevard, River Sun on East, 1317.
1: Ambo 475, 1317.
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1: All right, EMO 203, Medic 112, have you on route? EMO 203, PetSmart, 76-year-old female, conscious and breathing. She fell, still on the floor, hand, face, and foot are bleeding.
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1: 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Medic 112, 20-year-old female, conscious breathing. She jumped down the steps yesterday. Now she's having knee pain.
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1: EMO 9, EMS 3, 46-year-old male, conscious, having trouble breathing, having allergic reaction, and has hives.
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1: 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The home care nurse came to check on the patient around noon. She appeared to be sleeping, so they're not sure when she went unresponsive. They're attempting to start CPR now.
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2: 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Clinic 13, what do you guys need?
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4: There's no smoke, no fire. Sounds like a faulty detector. 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
5: Okay, I'm direct. 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
2: Ambo 118, standby. Ambo 118, box 46-21 for SANE, intersection of Liberty Road and Owensville Boulevard on West, Ambo 118. 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
1: 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Police are direct, have no units available. 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
4: 1-23, fire alarm, 4730 Paynesville Road, crushing the Reverend Boulevard on west, engine 312. 1328.
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1: Handle 505, transporting 217.
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0: Alegria.
1: Edge of 55 as well.
2: Okay. 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
0: Sorry.
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0: this message in 56. Okay, I spoke to the key holder. He is not responding, but his partner, Tino Liberatore, is. That's all I have.
1: Proceed. We were able to make entry through an unlocked window. We've checked all floors. No sign of smoke or fire, and we were able to reset the alarm. So we're going to go on service.
0: Okay, 1340.
2: 1355, Rob.
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0: 397 and quarters, place 391 on duty.
1: Okay, sir. Sir,
2: 47. Dispatch, emergency 55.
0: Engine 56.
2: Did the alarm come from the alarm company? Because the panel's showing all systems are normal.
3: That's correct. It did come from the alarm company.
2: Okay, I'm going to check around one more time. Like I said, the enunciator panel says all systems are normal. I'm just going to give it one more check.
3: Correct.

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2: Could you create a card for us? We were flagged down. We're on Northern Parkway 1007 for a motorcycle accident.
3: Yeah, about 16, 13, 51.

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1: 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Engine 6, standby 16, 57-year-old female, conscious breathing. Patient recently had a ruptured appendix,
2: on
1: 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Now has a fever of 102, possibly has an infection.
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3: What was the street name?
2: Stowe. It's S-T-O-W-E.
3: Okay. 1353. 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

0: 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Patient reported heart attack, extreme pain radiating from the chest outward. 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
7: Squad 322 is out with Phil.
4: Squad 322, 1409. 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
9: Clear.
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5: Clear.
4: 1411. You're remaining on rescue box 18-1. Dispatch will no longer monitor attack 22. 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
5: 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Did they ever come back and tell you it was accidental?
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5: Received.
10: Medic 116 is going to be a 74-year-old male, conscious breathing. Caller is COPD, oxygen levels keep dropping, ranged around 56 to 75.
2: Is it a medical facility or a residence?
10: Looks like it's a resident.
2: Squad 3-22-14-13. My turn, and I'm going to do the comments.
0: 1-31, painting subject 41
10: Yeah, no problem. We're going to
0: West Pennsylvania Avenue, Central 1413.

0: Squire, crushes to Slater Avenue on the east portion.
1: Medic one, route.
2: Medic one, have you en route. It'll be for the third floor courtroom 8. Call came from PD, says so moving up to Sally Court for a patient passing out.
3: All right.
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1: 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A 79-year-old male, conscious of breathing. Police has extreme diarrhea and dehydration.
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1: 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Logo box 56-13, and 56 for wires down, 17 Black Forest Road,

0: number 365, EMS 2, box 37, Ashwan, expired patient, 2835 Rose Avenue, crossing to Magnolia Avenue, West 1417. Medic 113, box 4-3, bleeding subject, 14 Ridge Road, crossing to Edmondson Ridge Road, respond on West, 1417.
1: 65 en route.
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1: Medic 113 North, so 4 miles.
2: One 13, I have you en route. Patient is a 72-year-old female, is vomiting.
1: Okay.
2: Special Medic 5. Medic 5.
5: We're clear of the hospital. We can take that cardiac arrest for EMS 2 and Sambo 365.
2: Okay, I'm direct. 365.
1: We're clear.
2: EMS 2.
1: Clear.
5: Handle 118, clear.
2: 1419.
5: Medic 56, clear.
2: 1419.

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2: Tower 17, Medic 12, heavy in there, out. 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
3: Alright, we'll be DR calling.
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2: Medic 8, 1421.
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0: Okay,
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1: 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I'm on the phone with them now, so stand by.
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0: Franklin 12 Ox 12 Dash 14 21 26 Red Thorn Road, traffic with Kingston Road, please 1427.
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0: Medic 8 Box 10 Dash 12, trouble breathing, 2317 Ellen Avenue, crashes to Foster Avenue. 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
0: Amber 356 Box 4-1, back main 4930. Place crushes there, Main Avenue, 1 West 1427.
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1: We updated the property owners that stuck at the back of the driveway. They're just going to maintain until BG&E gets here. We're clear.
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0: We're going to be clear on a refusal. AMA after council, we can go to the sixth box for 51.
1: Okay.
2: Engineer Terrell.
3: Hello. Hey, what's up? You describe right now. Engineer, have you in route 232?
2: 397 or out, pulse 391, all speed.
3: 7397, 1432. Ambush 17, I have you clear. I need you to respond to a 10-5, 3114 Acton Road for a suicidal subject.
0: Harrison Brown.
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1: 1434.
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2: Sounds good, thank you.
4: 1434. Ambo 9, I see I keep you keyed up, but I can't hear
0: Medic
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4: Medic 5, 1434. 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
1: 1434.
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0: 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Respond on the east, 1437.

0: number 118, box 19-96, subject 3, Steeplejack Court, proceed to dead end in Greenshire, Illinois, final west, 1438.
1: Tower 17,
2: 1438.
0: 397, quarters, 391, on duty. 397, 1438.

0: 18, 27-year-old male, conscious breathing, has not urinated since last night and has been throwing up.
1: Especially in 4-7-6-14-39.
2: 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Accident will.
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1: Hello, Mars 4-4, engine 41, Echo 365, EMS 2, terminal grading 110, Sharing Court, crossway to Dead End, and Baltimore City Line, respond all west, 1440.
2: Five of the email.
0: Medic 58, have your round. 42-year-old female, conscious, breathing. Caller said his wife's having uncontrollable shaking and have an allergic reaction.
2: Right.
1: 1440. Hello, 5-12, truck 5 for a follow says 1404 Avon Court, crossing to Dead End and Oregon Avenue, Spinal West, 1440.
3: APD arising gather.
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3: 44.

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0: Mach 12-14, N12, EMS4, the course of medic 112 on scene, trouble breathing, 2126, Red Thorn Road, crossing Kingston Road and Grove Thorn Road, respond on East, 14-14.
1: Uniform out.
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2: 13-13, Engine 3, Medic 19, for an MVC, Milford Middle Road, respond on West, Medic 19. 14-43, 14-43. Medic 19, 14-43. 12 is around. Okay, Engine 12, EMS 4, have you both been around? Medic 112 at location, requesting a medical box. 3-month-old male, having trouble breathing.
0: Prolific says 6744 3 Tower Brook Drive, Unit C, Crossing Passage Road and Tower Brook Drive, respond on West, 1444. Medic 7, stand by for... Medic 7 by 16-14, 6 subject, 63 on the first road, Unit 227 at Atlas, Rossville, Crossing Passage, Aspen, Woodway, and Mile Way, respond on East, Medic 7.
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1: 27 clear.
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0: 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Crossing Alter Street and Southern Cross Drive, respond on west, 1446.
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1: 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Mach 56-1, engine 56, Ferromatic 139, trouble breathing, 601, Quicksilver Core, cross gate to dead end at Nicodemus Road.
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1: Thermal box 21-7, engine 211, ambulance 746, medic 106, heart problems, 3717, White Pine Road, crossing Carrollwood Road and Bowie's Quarters Road, unit B, respond on the east, 14-5.
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1: Paramedic 6, box 6-19, 6 subject 7801, Peninsula Express, right, unit 112, cross street Chester Wood Road, Mayor Boulevard, respond on East 1451. Ambo 475, stand by for a call. Okay. Roman Box 17-9, 917, Ambo 475, for an
2: MVP, surrounding
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1: Village of Augsburg, unit 209, cross street, Alter Street, and Southern Cross Drive, respond on west.
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0: Proceed. Medic 4 is going to make clear. 214. 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
3: Medic 4, I have you clear. What was the last part of your message?
4: We're out of our district, we're returning all five from the back of our first two.
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1: over Hamilton, Cross Street, Liberty Road to Dead End, respond on west, 1450.
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0: That it could be a spirit or EMS agent.
1: That it could be a... Stand by. 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
2: Perfect.
1: Well, how far did you get?
2: We are 15 minutes away. We just got on 695.
1: Okay, Medic 58, need you to respond to a 21-7 box for heart problems, 3717 Lake Pine Road, off of Carrollwood Road and Boldly's Quarters Road, apartment B boy. Medic 58?
0: I'm good.
1: Okay, I have you on route. Medic 106 from dispatch.
2: 106.
1: You can clear.
2: Okay, we're clear. Thank you, Vicky.
1: Have you clear?
3: Lord Howard, Ambo 2653-13, second transport for an MVC, Milford Mill Road, Liberty Road, respond all west, 1450.
0: Cars over here. Future message. This is perfect. There, 4058.

0: through this pass. You can cancel the second transport. Medic 19 will have it.
1: Okay, received. Such a force of will be clear, no injuries.
2: And before 75, that'd be clear, 1459.
3: Carol Mike 139 responding.
1: Carol, I'll have you in route.
4: I don't know if you have police on location for this, but the updated location is the Far and Daughter off York, just south of Timonium Road. There's no injury at that location, no fluids, we're clear.
2: Direct, have you clear, 1459.
1: The village of Augsburg, room 209, 81-year-old female, conscious and breathing, elevated blood pressure and vomiting. Go ahead.
0: Can you see what the EPA of the ALS unit is?
1: Medic 58.
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0: 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I have you clear.
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3: 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Shaky leg, can't stand up, doesn't feel well. 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
0: I can take that 7 box if you want to place the medic in service.
1: Yes, that would be great. 951 North Marlin Avenue off of Bennett Road and Corby Road for a 6LJ. I'm sending it down now. 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
2: 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Respond on central, 1504.
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1: Medic 55, they're out.
2: Alright, Medic 55, do you want an engine started? The patient's reported to be not alert.
4: Number 17, standby for.
2: He has a history of falling, decline.
4: Burn number 17, box 17-8 for a call. 2430 Broad Avenue with brain bodies. Cross your foot, Stony Road, the dead end. Spinal central, number 17.
1: Oh, that's okay.
4: Number 17, Mission Central. 15.
0: Amber 17, heavy in route. He is a 36-year-old male, conscious and breathing.
4: Oh, he's
0: still all working out. Hit the back of his head.
1: Dispatch 021, would you be able to draw me up a call, please?
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1: And, what's this for? Just service call. Okay.

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1: 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Very heavy clear, 1512.

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1: Target 18, by 1 second for me. Engine 312 and before 56, so the police can advise. Looks like the assault's still in progress. But the female's advising the boyfriend assaulted her, headbutted her.
0: Okay.
1: And truck 18, go ahead with your message.
0: Clear on the accidental activation.
1: Okay, sir, be clear.
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1: That'd be clear.
0: Medic 58 is clear, 746 is handling.
1: Okay, Medic 58. 1514.

0: 25, Box 18-1, Transport Unit requesting units on scene, 3530 Resource Drive, Unit 335, Crossview, dead end of Liberty Road, respond all west, 1514.
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0: Box 17-9, SSL came in before 75 at MVC, intersection of East Millennium Road, New York Road, West Funnel Central, 1517.
1: The fire is clear. Howard 15-29212.
0: 8031 Bow Street, car chase there, Rolling Mill Road, West Funnel East, 1517.
1: Dispatch tower, just confirm, this is the same call we were both just on, right?
2: Tower 17, that is correct. PD are out there with him now. They say there's a 66-year-old female having back and neck pain.
3: Where do I hold it at?
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1: 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Be a 67-year-old male, conscious and breathing. Caller is not at that location, but advised that their father is not responding. And that the stroke patient having left side paralysis, advised he is conscious.
2: Okay.
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2: Okay.
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3: 118.
2: Yes, ma'am. I'm clear of the hospital. If you won't need to take the 18 and 23.
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0: Angela and Dispatch. What medic did I have coming?
1: Angela, you have Angle 107.
0: Okay. Either if he's from the ALS or, plus supervisor.
2: Medic 113, back facing back.
1: Jack, and I'm sorry.
2: Jack, 720 Scottsville Road, crossing to Chipper Hill Lane, Unit 111, West, 1531.
0: I have a server of 2929.
2: 1531.
1: Jack.
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2: Dash 4, L, separate. 80 Hertz, approximately 8304, locker from

0: 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Might be 23.
1: That's correct. 23. Truck 1 from Triple O.

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1: Thunder 3 is clear.
0: Thunder 3, have you clear?

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1: Truck 18, clear.
2: EMS 1 from dispatch. 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
0: EMS 1, respond check 1535.
1: Clear.
3: Okay, have you clear? And engine 312, she's direct, she should be buzzing in. You're welcome. Sir.
0: 1536.
2: EMS 4 is back. EMS 4. You trying to call me? Negative. Trying to reach EMS 1. We got him. Did he get...
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0: 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What ALS did you have assigned for me?
1: Any 11, you have EMS 1 and out.
0: Okay, thank you.

0: And medic 3, your patient's going to be a 55-year-old male, conscious and breathing, who called the caller and asked her to call for a medic just as he can't breathe, has COPD.
1: 3-0, thank you.
0: You're welcome.
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1: I'm gonna be clear of Sarna, and we can pick up our box.
2: Okay, Medic 3, you can go in service.
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0: Number 203 is en route.
1: Okay, number 203, Brightview. The Wellspring Village area, room 1. It says room 1 and room 22. Resident was attacking another resident. She had her hands around the other resident's neck and left bread marks on her. The victim is an 88-year-old female, conscious and breathing. And she's in room 22. And it looks like police are at location already.
0: Tower 17, 1541.

0: and you'll want to name this one.
1: Okay.
0: Just so you know, when you get here, just need diabetic medications. 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Sugar was 29. Gave paste. Second check has come up to 34. Possible onset of new stroke symptoms as well per family. History of stroke.
1: Okay.

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1: 312 clear.
2: 312, heavy clear.
1: Engine 18, clear.
2: 18, heavy clear. 1543.
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0: Ambo 485, surrounding.
1: Okay, Ambo 485, EMS 6, Beachmont Christian Camp, an 11-year-old man.
2: Local box 18-21, engine 18 for the vehicle fire, 4142, Hunter and Soul Circle, crossing Summers Ridgeway, home west, 1544.
1: Has a elevated breathing rate.
0: Dispatch from Ambo 485, updated comments, go ahead and start the box.
1: All right, do you want just an engine, or you want me to start a medic? Because that's why we have. What do you want?
0: EMS 6, it's the agonal breathing protocol that's popping up. Do you want an additional ALS unit?
3: Hi, Agent 18, for your call. The caller saying the service truck is on fire and says that there's a gas and a propane can on the truck.
0: Do you repeat that, dispatch?
3: The caller saying that it's the service truck that's on fire and that there's a gas can and a propane can that are on the truck.
4: They confirm it's actually on fire.
3: I'm sorry, all I had was your siren. What was that?
4: I forgot if it's actually on fire or not.
3: I'm not sure. He says it's on fire. Nobody's on scene yet.

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1: Dispatch, Roger, can you tell me if I'm a call? 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

0: Squad 483 en route.
1: Squad 483, medic 204. You're en route with 485 and EMS 6. It's an 11-year-old who had a few seizures in a row, not seizing now, but has an elevated breathing rate.
2: Okay.
1: 1547.

0: C'est ça, je suis en France.
1: Je comprends, ouais.
0: Oh, Burner, this is going to be unit 202. We have minimal ventilation. Charcoal is clear.
1: Sorry, can we clear the situation? I do what I want to do. 1547. The team's arrived. We have a fuel can on fire on the back of the truck.
2: Sure.

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0: What's my closest AOS?
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2: 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Thank you, though.
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1: Have you en route?

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1: Okay, 6EY4790.
2: That's correct. They're parked on the shoulder. Vehicle is secured. It's going to have to be towed.
1: Okay, and I'm sorry, was it the fast or the slow shoulder?
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1: Southbound 9 for eye problems. 71 Chesapeake Road, crossing the Washington Boulevard, Kaiser, West 1614.

0: And about 355, 1615.
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1: 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Medic 16 at Shepherd Pratt, 43-year-old male, conscious, breathing. 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
0: safety 6, possible boot fire, 8400 North Point Road, cross streets of Dogwood Road, North Point State Park, operations on flag 32, 1620.
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1: 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Medic 9, confirming your ALS. You're logged in as the ambo.
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5: Good.
8: ADO just got a call from Captain Stewart, advised that he's coming from the city and it looks like this is going to be in the city.
0: Medic 18, standby.
5: Okay. We'll just have some land-based units. We'll have everybody get together with Tom. So we got a land-based unit.
0: 4931 Newtown Boulevard.
5: Thank you.
0: Of Lakeside Boulevard. Newtown
5: no problem.
0: West Medic 18. And
4: now. Med 21 with 217 responding.
8: Med 21 and 217, 1622.
3: Okay, Rob. And Medic 18, looks like we're receiving two calls in on this. Newtown High School. 47-year-old female, now conscious and breathing, have passed out. Okay, thanks. You're welcome. They said it's on the football field. Correct. 1623.

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0: Engine 9 from Battalion 3. You're going to go to North Point State Park or the Fort Howard Park?
1: We're going to North Point State Park now, Chief.
0: All right, Engine 57, I want you to continue down towards Fort Howard then. Give us a vantage point from there.
1: 57 is direct.

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1: Miami 475, go ahead.
0: Can I have the original connect time of our call, please?
2: Yes.
1: 25, did you want it just for this dispatch or for the initial accident?
0: The initial accident would be great.
3: Chief, we also have information that Kent Island has a boat fire in one of their marinas. Where was that?
4: Kent Island. Okay.

0: a business from Battalion 3 on that information about the city. That intel was old, I believe, from an incident earlier today, unrelated to this one.
1: Yeah, that's correct. We just confirmed that, and the Kent Island boat that is on fire right now, it's a 65-foot vessel.
0: Okay.

217 from Battalion 3. It's over in Kent Island, or is it in the bay? Any idea? From the photograph that I got, it looks like it's in a marina. All right.

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0: Engine 9 for Rock, North Point State Park. We're 7 Alpha, Engine 9 Alpha Command. Nothing evident this time. Chief, we're going to look around. We don't have anything out on the view.
1: Okay. That's what I was waiting for. Dispatch from Battalion 3. We're going to hold with Battalion 3, Engine 9, and 57, and the Marine units. Everybody else can go in service. It's likely economical.
2: Correct. You still want the units to continue as well?
1: Negative.
2: Correct. I'm going to respond to Rescue Bike 26-8. 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Truck 15.
1: Truck 15, clear.
2: Medic 6.
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4: Clear.
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4: Clear.
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5: Clear.
2: Titan Chief 3 from dispatch.
1: You can hold me arrived at North Point State Park just for a minute.
2: Correct, I have you arrived. Do you want this talk repelled or can we switch back over to east?
1: We can go to east.
2: Correct, I'm switching east to 1629.
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1: All right. Marine Unit 217. Marine Unit 217 from dispatch.

0: Marine Unit 217 from dispatch.
1: Two 17 is all east.
0: Okay. NG9 advise you can clear.
1: Okay, we're clear.
0: 1632.

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1: Yeah, Mark, I'm clear, Inspector.
0: Okay, have you clear. 16:33.

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1: Starting rescue box. Two. 725A, operations are on taxi 2 for a structure fire with rescue. 725A, engine 56, engine 312, engine 19,

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0: Local box 12-8, 12-0 gas odor, 9738 Conmore Road, crushing sir. Bassam Road, respond on east, 1639.
3: Squad 322, route 3.
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0: Medicaid, team box 31-23, believe it's contact 9000 Drive Road, crossing container, Snow Road, and 303 on left, 1639.
2: 412 to 56, just let me know if you're laying around to the back side or if you're going through Alpha. 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
1: Number
4: 415-1640. Engine 56 arrived, side Alpha. We're at the hydrant. Nothing evident at this time. Two story, long hallway apartment building. Crews are going to be investigating apartment 22. Captain Ryan will have Chestnut Hill Command.
1: Engine 56, I have you arrived, nothing happening. Crews investigating with command 1640.
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0: And if he's acknowledged, man, they lies where he died. No obvious move. Order of food at the time.
1: Command, direct, no smoke inside, odor of food. 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Command's doing 360.
2: 412, second view.
3: 412-1641.
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0: Command from Engine 56 Nautical, be advised. Unit T2 stating that it's the unit above them. We're going to go upstairs. Engine 2.
1: Command direct crews on going to second vision at this time.
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0: 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It is apartment A2. 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
2: Do you want this SWAT group held at this time?
3: Yes, please.
2: I'm direct.
4: Resident did open up the windows to air the area out prior to our arrival. 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
5: 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This is 11111 Place, the highway, cross streets of Stevens Road, 1647.

0: 10-4-1, stand by. McGloss, 6-4-1 for the fire alarm, 622,
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2: 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Because we just checked both radiology centers and we can't seem to find this patient.
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1: 95 for 6 subject. 10,000 to 210. Jensen Lane, sir. Jensen Lane is dead end. We're sent out west. Engine 2.
2: Squawk 483 draft.
3: Have you arrived? Medicaid from dispatch?
4: Yes, ma'am.
3: Okay, just spoke to the doctor. It's the Family Health Center, Suite 300.
4: All right. And that's 9101, correct?
3: Yes, that's what they were saying.

0: Tempo 415 Max 40-5, 6 on Jack, 606 Glen Knox, please. Cross streets are bottom lot, please. 1 left, 7 2 2.
1: This is question.
2: Heavy cleared.
1: This is from Engine 5. Can you start a
0: Amber Alert, please? Clear for a bleeding subject, 954 Rosedale Avenue, crushing to Rosedale Avenue, 187203.
3: Engine 4-0,
2: this is Engine 5, 745, please round. Okay, give me 1 second, I'll let
4: you hear from. 5-5, we're out.
2: 405, have you round? 505, have you round?
4: 415 around.
2: Have you now?

0: 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He has a cut on the back of his leg.
1: 5-4 for Fall Vision, 1830 Superior Avenue, Perfect Park Boulevard, West 7204.
2: Okay, thank you.
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0: 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Medic 325, Box 18-13. Six objects, 7920 South Wilson Road, crashing to Chicory Hill Lane. Respond on last 7205. Medic 325.
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0: 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Two vehicles involved, a blue Ford Escape SUV and a silver sedan. One person hit their face on something and is injured.
1: Arrived.

0: Medic 505, finish that.
1: I'm New October Comments. We're going to downgrade and continue on.
0: Okay, proceed.

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1: Go ahead.
2: Squad 483 clear.
1: Squad 483, 1709.
0: Tell again. Is she actually gone and they were requesting to cancel?
1: That's correct.
0: All right, I'm correct. We'll be clear.
1: Darn.

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1: All right, 215, have you around? Two 15, medic 12. It's a mobile home for a 90-year-old female, conscious, having trouble breathing. Has COPD, has used her inhaler.
0: I need to set your next stop. Can you start the next closest medic and place without a surface mechanical, or medical start?
1: Sure. I'll put you out and get one started.

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1: 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At 1713.
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1: 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A 65-year-old male, conscious and breathing, having critical low blood work.
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1: Okay, medic 106. Have you en route? Have a 62-year-old male conscious and breathing. He fell down the stairs.
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0: 11, Box 11-10, fire alarm. 1656 Montworth Avenue, crossing of Oakley Road on Central and 11.
1: Okay, thank you.
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1: 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Caller said the TO alarm keeps going off from upstairs and downstairs.
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2: Night 2, it's going to be a 67-year-old male, conscious breathing, lower constipated, bleeding from the rectum.
3: Okay, are you able to get the code so we can get in the driver to test?
2: Yeah, I can try to give them a call, or if they're still on the line with 911, I can try to get the code.
3: Yeah.
2: No problem, 1729.

0: 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There's going to be two codes that are on your MDT now.
1: Got it. Thank you.
0: 1730.

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2: Roger, 2-2-0-4-3, 4-3, sorry, sorry.
1: Yeah, I got it. Squad 483 from dispatch.
0: Oh, yeah, we're clear.
1: I have you clear.
3: 6-0 for the route.
1: Medic 204, have you en route.

0: Okay, 202, medic 204. It says one vehicle involved, a bluish-gray Nissan Rogue SUV flipped over. Caller had no further information.
1: Cooper's okay.
0: 1735.
2: That's 202. All right, thank you.
0: You're welcome. 1735.

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0: New 202 arrived for the westbound Flyby Highway at Jones Road. Got one vehicle overturned off
1: Mark
0: the road. County police is on scene.
1: Mark 17, Box 17, Dash 15, first stroke, 10,700, according to my question to West Castle, please. Central, Mark 17. 1741.

0: interesting, bro.
1: Medic says the Inhabian route. 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I think she's having a mini-stroke, with tingling and mouth numbness, slow lip drooping. Sub-D-41.

0: 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He is a 55-year-old male, conscious and breathing. Our case patient is not feeling well, having trouble moving his left arm and leg, also having facial droop.
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0: Snow top was left on. No readings in the home. CO detectors reset. 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
1: In the 203, have you cleared 1748?
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1: 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Medic 55, it's going to be a 83-year-old female, conscious breathing. Friend's mom has bloody stool, stone on the floor. Patient's also diabetic and has dementia.
0: Mm-hmm.
1: 1753.

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0: Next six, have your mouth. Medic 6, caller said they were driving, saw a 69-year-old female, condition living. She tipped her mobile wheelchair on the ground, has a head injury, some bleeding. They said not serious, no longer on the ground.
1: Okay.

0: Of Lock 13-52, Engine 13, Engine 3, Medic 13, EMS 8 for the unknown problem. I-695 between Security Boulevard and Liberty Road on the inner loop. 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

0: dispatch for Venture 202.
1: Venture 202.
0: Two occupants out prior to the fire department's arrival. Both refused. 204 will advise. Here momentarily, but you can show us clear. County PD, you're going to remain on scene.
1: Okay, I'm directed. I have you clear. 1803. Have you

0: Sinai Walks 13-62. The caller was driving by. He says they saw someone in a white hatchback with the hazards on, with their head down the wheel. Weren't sure if they were conscious or not.
1: It was near
0: exit 18.
1: Subject at 4 found core crosses of Arlen Road on East
2: November. 1804. Heritage Ridge Drive.
3: Could be transporting St. Joe's.
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2: And a 203 in the round.
0: And the 203, have your mouth.

0: 203, 29-year-old man, conscious and breathing, said he was eating a burrito and started choking.
1: Thank you.
0: You're welcome, 1805.
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0: Okay, Medic 204, 1805.

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0: Anything we've seen was two vehicles back shoulder right at exit 18.
1: All right.

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2: Right, Liberty Road exit on the airlift. Looks like they're changing a tire almost.
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3: 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He fell coming out of the bathroom, has blood and urine on the carpet, and also hurt his elbow.
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0: and EMS responding 5-90. Did receive two calls in on it. They just said the female is out of the vehicle. It's going to be a silver SUV that went off the exit into a ditch. So the female's on the right shoulder, or person having right shoulder pain and possibly a dislocated.
1: 1-1, trouble breathing. 10-2-10, Lexington Road, near Rosewood Lane and Painesville Road, patient first, phone on the left, 1822.
2: 505, box 14-15, 6 subjects, 1600, Ruxton Court, Crossroads, Landau Club Road, respond on Central, 1822.
0: And EMS 2 for that call, did you even start police due to the comments, or just wait till you guys get out?
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1: Medic 505, heavy en route. A 74-year-old male, conscious and breathing. Caller states that the patient called them about an hour ago, saying he was sick and unable to control his urine. Not good. 1823.
4: I don't think we've been able to confirm. Just give me 1 second.
0: Engines of the truck. Got a lot of brake lights up ahead. I'm curious what it's going to end up being on this 695 ramp.

0: Dispatching truck 5, we're going to be 95 northbound just prior to the 695 split. We got multiple waivers. I got one car off the road into a ditch.
1: Okay. Okay, 95 northbound just prior to 695, I'm direct.

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0: 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You can come right around truck 5. 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
1: Not at 14, no room number. 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We'll call back.
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1: 1 second.
0: Back to box 31-39, seizure at 10904 Boulevard Circle, crushing Smith Campus Circle, restaurant on west.
3: And yes, running with Starbuck 13-9. 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
4: Paramedic General,
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0: Your patient's a 77-year-old female, conscious and breathing, blood seizing, no longer seizing, but she's saying she's now vomiting.
1: Okay.
0: 1848.

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1: Sir.
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0: Cruiser out the team left.
1: Medic 6, have you around? Paramedic 6, 71-year-old male, conscious, he's having trouble breathing, has COPD.
0: Okay, thank you.
1: You're welcome, 1842.

0: I'll try giving them a call back. The only thing we have listed on the call is that's from Towson Police. I'll see if they have any more.
1: Yeah, I can. That's 3-5-1-4.
2: Have you arrived?
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2: Have you arrived?
4: EMS 5 and out.
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1: Central,
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2: 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Medic 5, box 4-20, 6 objects, 717 Maiden Choice Lane, cross streets of Lawrenceburg Road, Unit 308, respond on left, Medic 5.

0: 5-year patient could be the St. Charles building, room 306, correction 308, 60-year-old female, conscious and breathing, doctor wants her to go to the hospital for irregular ECG. EMS 5, have you read?
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1: Medic 3, Roger, this is really loud up here. 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
1: Okay.
2: Medic 3, just 2,000 miles. With the stretcher, please. Alright, we're kind of up in front of your vehicle. Is it better to come back into the parking lot?
0: Stay back, yeah, parking lot. 33-4 with Medic 1 and 2.

0: 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At the precinct, 6424 Windsor Mill Road, cross street Woodlawn Drive and Point Oak Avenue. 1 West, 10 to 3.
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1: Correction, Ando 1. 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

0: 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Conscious and breathing, fell in the tub, has back pain from a prior fall.
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2: 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Okay, we just got a 33 box, 6 subject. 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

0: 2-15-17-017 Mile Lane, crushed at Southville Road and Smith Avenue at Pikesville Middle School. We're going to be dispatching Ambo 465 on it.
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4: My name is 465, respond box 2-15, chest pains, Pikesville Middle School, 7701 7 Mile Lane, between Southfield Road and Smith Avenue, respond on west, 1900.

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0: 18 Diamond Point Road, Pearl Street to Eastern Avenue and Oriole Avenue. 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

0: Yeah, but 465 and EMS-5, they're going to be waiting near the main parking lot on the side of the road. Patient is a 37-year-old male, conscious and breathing, having chest pain or trouble breathing. Also, heart palpitations. He's going to be wearing a gray jersey and black shorts, and they're requesting no sirens near the school.
1: 10465 direct.
0: 1901.
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0: 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Trouble breathing, Autumn Lake, 16 Fusting Avenue, between H Lane and Howard Avenue. 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
0: Hold
1: on, 1-5 in service in my career.
2: Okay, Howard Medic 1-5, what's your location?
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4: Farm Road, cross street to Gunpowder Farm Road in a dead end. Unit A, Adam, on East 1904.
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2: Paramedic 2 to 218. Okay, truck 13, I'm directed 2 to 218, 19-4. Howard Medic 1-5 from dispatch. Howard 1-5. I'm going to give you 4-19 box, trouble breathing. Address is 16 Fusting Avenue at Autumn Lake, cross street of Aiden Lane and Howard Avenue. 60-year-old male, conscious and breathing, having trouble breathing.
3: All right, send it to us.
2: I sent it down. I'm going to go ahead and give it to your dispatcher. Medic 106, you can go in service.
3: Very clear. Thank you.
2: 1905.
0: 719 assigned. Answer 41 for dispatch.

0: level box, 1-3, engine 41, patient assist, 6340 Frederick Road, between Cedarwood Road and South Symington Avenue, respond to West, 1906.
1: That's 41, sir.
2: All right, engine 41 is going to be on the top floor. Patient, cell, unable to get up. Due to a previous injury, she weighs 236 pounds, no further.
1: We're direct, thanks.
2: You're welcome, 1906.
0: Engine 11, please. Engine 11. 1907.

Adams 485, respond box 55-26, subject 5, Brook Farm Court, between the dead end and Gunpowder Farm Road. Apartment B, Blue Reed, respond on east, 1909.

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0: Correct.
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0: 1.5 from the patient.
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0: EMS 5, sir.
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0: Medic 5, they're not at 212. Medic 5, 1916.
1: Medic 55 from dispatch.
2: Anvil 1, around 217.
0: I'm sorry, which hospital?
1: Respond by 65-29 for stroke. 6, Stone Falls Court, between the dead end and Oak Park Drive. Respond on east, Medic 55.
3: Okay,
1: 1917.
4: Medic 55, 42-year-old female, conscious, breathing. Says she has tingling in her legs and her left arm. Thinks she's having a stroke.
1: Our local box 46-21. 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Between Marysville Road and the dead end. Respond on west, 1917.
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5: 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Level box 0-14, engine 71 for commercial fire alarm 120 at Stemmers Run Road, cross streets of Brenda Lee Court and Catherine Avenue on east. 1918.
4: 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Engine 71 have you en route. General alarm water flow.

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1: We're direct.
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0: Engine 18, Carol Medic 107, Carson 127, seizure patient, 28-year-old male, conscious and breathing, is epileptic, jerking has stopped at this time, breathing is normal.
1: Carol 127, okay.
0: 1927.
1: Yep.
2: 505, respond box 2-22, 6 subject, 4116 Bedford Road, between Canfield Road and Rock Ridge Road, respond on west,
3: 1922. 204, 66-year-old male, conscious breathing, has a history of multiple strokes, abnormal ECG, says his chest pain started earlier today.
0: 204's okay.
3: 1923.
4: Okay, thank you.
0: You're welcome, 1920.
5: Dispatch med 325 for clearing 218. 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
0: Okay, that works. 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
1: Okay.
0: Like 505, 1923.

0: Medic 325, caller was just driving by, saw a male slumped over at the location near the intersection. 20 to 30 year old, white male, gray shirt and gray jean shorts.
1: Okay,
0: thank you. You're welcome, 1925. Medic 505, 64 year old male, crashes and breathing. Patient is vomiting, responding and breathing normally.
2: Correct.
0: 1924.
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1: Okay, Medic 4, I have a 35 pass, is that what you're talking about?
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0: For the medic in service, we haven't found anyone here in the corner, or either corner.
1: Okay, I'm direct. Medic 325.
5: And 351.
1: Medic 325 from dispatch. We're clear. Where do you need them? Okay, I think I'm good for right now. Medic 4, do you want engine 351 to continue?
3: Yeah.
1: Sure, 1928. 351 and medic 4.
5: Engine
1: 15. Looks like caller's son grabbed the phone out of her hand and is trying to hit the oldest son. It looks like an 18-year-old male, and police are there requesting a medic for the 20-year-old male, conscious and breathing, hit in the head with a shoe.
5: Okay.
1: 1920.
6: Cancel transport units. There's nothing that they can hear with Jason. We're going to be clear.
1: Okay, Ambo 365.
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0: Engine 13, 1930.
1: Engine 13, I'm up. Engine 13, 91-year-old female. Smoke detector going off at location. Looks like the child called it in. They're not at location. No further.
0: Sure.
1: 1931.
5: At 3515.
1: Engine 351, 1931.
4: Ambo 356, clear 211. Do you need us anywhere?
1: Ambo 356, I think I'm good for right now. Yeah.

0: Page 12, there is a hazard on the call reference to a subject at location from about 15 years ago that had an issue. Different name today. You want police started, or do you want to just handle it?
1: We'll just handle it. I believe that we've had this issue before at the same address.
0: Yeah, 1936.
2: Control Mike 127 dispatch, we're going to be clear. Engine 18 is going to be handling our fleasel.
1: Okay, I'm direct. I'll be clear. 1937.

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5: Ammo 7 from dispatch. 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

11-8-34, engine 8, fire alarm, 5052 Silver Oak Drive, between Honeycomb Boulevard and Cypress Point Drive. Respond on east, 1947.

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